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0: Well, you're going to work at your 35 Jerry.
1: Oh, yeah. I'm headed to work.
0: Hello, Ben. How was your day today?
1: Once I finally got to sleep, he was kind of bumpy this morning. A lot of storms and everything, you know. And, it got kind of hairy there for a minute.
0: He was watching weather and stuff and listening to it on radio now. It was a little bit hairy in a couple places.
1: Yeah, it started off with a bang, for sure, you know. I brought up magazine and was listening to them for a little while. And it went from being over yonder at magazine to over here real quick. And they brought, you know, Oxcom up. And then had some big power failures. I guess wind blew some trees down and lost power to 120. I've got to get that backup power going better. I'm going to send Mason a message. And he said he had some. But I don't think the power was off too terrible long at the repeater. A few hours, but I don't like the fact that it went down.
0: By the way, is your nose down on every
1: field
0: or not?
1: Yeah, it's down right now. Because there's no internet out there. Now, I'm going to see if I can figure out a way to get some until Mason decides he can get that microwave going again. I think I have a way I can do it, and I'm going to try it. I bought the parts for it. I'm going to try and get it out there and see if I can get that node up and everything. And see if we at least get that going.
0: Yeah, I heard that for real.

0: time to get something going. I understand a person being busy, but there ain't no need in person being so busy that they have to allocate 30 seconds to go flush a toilet. I mean, that's kind of ridiculous, but I want that fixed, and I'm going to get it back on the air if I have to do it myself somehow.
1: Well, if he that busy, maybe he needs to slow down, right?
0: That's what happens when you try and live 40 years of a lifetime in 6 months. How's this mobile sounding? I'm westbound I-30 doing about warp 7.
1: Are you about ready for that
0: budget
1: to open up yet?
0: Oh, I'm kind of dreading it, actually. I said, is this mobile sound okay? Antenna and everything?
1: It sounds all right to me.
0: Your old buddy Steven lately, have you?
1: I bought me one of them TYT-9800s the other day, and I'm kind of enjoying that thing, really.
0: Really? You got a 9800, huh? What all did you find you could do with it? I know it's a quad band. I have one, but I hadn't done much with it other than 2 meter 440.
1: I don't know of any 6 meter stuff RAM close by, really, is it? Or 10 meter stuff?
0: Yeah, me either. I wish I had a spot and the equipment for a 6 meter repeater, or there was one out around here close by. I'd love to, you know, talk and use a good 6 meter repeater.
1: No doubt.
0: Well, why don't you, cut loose some of that money that you got hoarded back and buried in the ground and put up one.
1: Now, Kelly, wait just a minute now. My name ain't Stephen Tidwell. I am not no rich business owner. I am married to a rich school teacher. What you mean?
0: Oh, mercy. Yeah, I forgot.

if we talk about Stephen long enough, he might turn the radio on for a minute. Don't guess he is. I bet he's already asleep. What you bet?

0: somebody breaking out, or you ain't hearing me, or something's going on.
1: Hey, doing one of your old jobs you used to do.
0: I got double. Please repeat. Go ahead.
1: I say I met a guy up in Louisville the other day, and he doing your old job. He dispatched up in the highway police.
0: How does he like it, I wonder?
1: All right, isn't it? I mean, they don't just dispatch, you know, they take care of them cameras on the highway interstate too, you know.
0: I think I would enjoy that. Sometimes running that radio got kind of old. I don't know. Used to had a couple of officers that had some attitude up there, but I don't think they're there now. But they were. Man, they treat every person that they pull over like they're a crook, and they treated the dispatchers like they were sorry pieces of trash. And they're one of the reasons I'm not there anymore.
1: Yeah, I talked to him. I mean, he seemed like he likes that job, but they're really...
0: Good. I'm glad that it's working out for him. When I was up there, it was in the middle of a transition, and that's always a bad time to do anything. It's in the middle of a transition. Boy, there's limbs and stuff all over the place out here where I work. All kinds of stuff.
1: They sure got pie out there, don't they?
0: Oh, yeah, they got power. And if we didn't have power, we got generator. Boy, the grounds crew is going to be busy. That means they're going to have to actually get out and do some work.
1: Well, I guess that'll give the groundkeepers something to do tomorrow and next day.
0: They won't be able to hide and flirt with the nurses. I'm going to be out here and see what's going on. W5RHS.
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It's 9 p.m. Pacific time and time for the 9 o'clock evening net for Monday, 2026. I'm Joan, KX2CW. I'll be your host this evening. And I'm early. Sorry about that. I'm 2 minutes early. All right, I will stand by for the net. What was I looking at that was telling me it was time? All right, stand by. In a minute and a half, I'll start the net for real.

0: Right now it's 21 hours Pacific time, 4 hours GMT, 9 o'clock evening net, Monday, 2026, June 22nd. I'm Joan, KX2CW, I'll be your net control operator this evening. 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All licensed hams and new licensees are just getting started or welcome. If you have third-party traffic, we love hearing from them as well. We encourage you to press the button, tell us about yourself, your radio projects, how excited you are for field day, or pride, or anything else. Please limit your reports to 3 minutes, and this is when the repeater times out automatically. So if you don't want to get bitten by the alligator, then it behooves you to keep your report down to less than 3 minutes. When you are finished giving your report, please conspicuously end with your call sign and hand it back to the net. That drastically improves the flow. I'll be compiling lists of stations who would like to check in, and I will then go back to the list and ask for your reports. However, if you would like to check in but don't want to give a report, be called upon to do that, then when you check in, just let me know that you'll be in and out, or I.O. Again, this is Joan, KX2CW, looking for my mechanical pencil. And there it is. And move the book out of the way so I can get at the log sheet. There it is. And please don't tailgate. If you jump in after someone is clearly given their name and call sign, if you jump in after them, the most likely outcome is that I won't hear you because I will be acknowledging the previous operator. So it is in your own best interest to wait patiently until I call for new operators. This is KX2CW. Let's get started. Please come now with your call sign.
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0: Jason, stationary, right, stay, stat, mobile. All right, I've got you, Jason. More stations, please.
2: Yes. Kilo 7 Mike, Sue, Whiskey, Brian, in and out.
0: Brian, I've got your I.O. Thank you for stopping by. 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
3: Hello, Sister in Arms, M6QDY, David, I.O. Have a great evening.
0: Hi, David. I've got your I.O. Thanks for stopping by. It's Semper Fortis. Stations, please.
4: 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Tango, KE8QFT. Put in Medina.
0: Right, I copied. I copy KE8QFT, the tango on the end. I didn't catch your name, though.
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0: Now I have the Flintstones theme song in my head. 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
0: Cody, thank you for your I.O. 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
0: I got a Kilo Romeo 4 AIQ. Didn't get a name, but I'll find out who you are when I call on you. 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
6: This is Kilo Mike 47 Delta India 1.
0: All right, I've got two stations.

0: Oh, got you now. Thank you. Yeah, you had you had some packet loss. So KR4JIQIO. Thank you for stopping by. And I believe you said Tennessee. I'm putting that in the QTH. All right. And the KM4, I think GDI. Thought I heard Golf Delta India. What station is that? Is that call sign correct? And what is your name?
1: Yes, this is Kilo Mike 7, Golf Delta India, KM7GDI. The name is Juan.
0: All right, Juan, I've got you. Yes, that's what threw me off. You guys were mixing so well that you sounded like Schrodinger's call sign. Got you. All right. I'm going to draw the line there. That's 9. So I'm going to go back up to Jason, who I haven't heard on the radio for quite a while, and Jason, you've been coming back and checking in. So, I-7L, Jason.
2: 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Remote link off.
3: Good evening, Joan and Annette. This is November India 7 Lima. Jason, stationary mobile at work as usual. Yeah, I will be checking in a little bit more. I have finally found the correct direction to point my Jeep so I can get into the repeater from work. There's so much just nonsense building up around here and new car chargers and all this stuff, and RF is really bad around Smoky Point right now, and at home it's out of the question. Everything's good. Cat's going out to the little new nets and doing some POTA with me, and he's really enjoying it. But yesterday, I am recovering from yesterday. I went to the POTA park for the new net, and I got a little bit beat up by the sun, as you mentioned last night, a rock lobster. I am now 30% less lobster because I went through about 8.5 ounces of aloe vera like lotion last night here at work, and every time my skin would dry out, I'd reapply it. So I am much less red, but still red. I stayed out of the outdoors. I stayed inside. That'd be the correct way of saying it, I guess. Stayed inside, enjoyed some air conditioning. He's practicing his writing skills now, so we're working on that. But anyway, nice to hear from you, John. This is November India 7 Lima. Back to Ned.
0: All right, Jason. Well, it's good to hear from you. And I'm acknowledging Jack right now. I started the net early. I don't know if you heard. I was looking at a device that I haven't had connected to the net, Jason and all, that it turns out if you have an old tablet that you don't have online, you can't trust the clock anymore. It's been offline for about half a year, and it was running 4 minutes fast. Anyway, and Jack just said. Like rock lobster right now. And you got to be careful. That stuff will take some years off your life. You don't want to get that kind of accidental sun exposure. And it's like going to a rock concert without earplugs. You'll survive the event, but it will take its toll. Anyway, take care, Jason. I really do hope to hear you more, and then come to our field day if you have a spare moment. It's mostly going to be on Saturday, but also on Sunday. As usual, I'll be juggling field day and Pride. So take care, Jason, at 7-3. We have IOs now from Brian and David, and that brings us to Fred, KE8QFT. Fred, please give us your report.
4: Thank you. Hello, everybody out there in the great Pacific Northwest. Fred here from Medina in the Buckeye State, Ohio. But I don't say Ohio when I check in because it sounds like Ohio. Well, you know, man. Anyway,

0: nice day today, or yesterday, as it's after midnight here now. Very low humidity, in the 70s, and hopefully we get a few more days of this. There's no 80s in sight, according to the weatherman, for at least the next week or so. I hope everyone's doing good out there. That's about it. I just wanted to holler out there, Joni, and say hey to everybody. And y'all have a good day tomorrow out there on the left coast. KEQFC, back to net control.
1: Well, fine business, Fred. It's good to hear you in Ohio. And you could exaggerate it, so you could just say you're from Ohio when you give a report. That would be a solution. I've written that in my QTH column here with my mechanical pencil. All right, take care, Fred. We had an IO from Cody, AG7LR, and that brings us to my friend Sean, who's in my neighborhood, but we can't even work simplex because there are apartment buildings, skyscraper-ish apartment buildings between us. And so KJ7EXM, Sean, 33, and please give us your report. We're going to make a field day.
2: Okay, first off, hello, neighbor. And yes, it's not cool when buildings decide to say, no, we're going to be in the way. So it happens, I guess. But I'm doing fine. I'm going to try to make it to field day, so we'll see. I'm doing okay, staying out of mischief, and I'm getting to the point where I'm just going to say the heck with it and just retire this old power chair and just work with a doctor to get a new one and a new establishment to get it from, because kind of done waiting on a part that should have been expedited some time ago. But hey, that happens, you know. You get a shop that is a little slow. They should be a little more organized, but you know, I'm done having to, you know, wait for a part that shouldn't be that hard to wait for. Since this chair is old anyway, it's time to replace it anyhow, so I'll just want somebody else to replace it with something I can use. And, well, it looks like it'll be a nice, quick, easy-to-put-together manual chair with a drive motor, so we'll see what happens about that getting done. So I'm going to make some appointments tomorrow. Doing good. And sitting here with my last cup of coffee. I had some water in between, by the way. Tasted good. Ruined lunch. I accidentally cooked it a little too over. You'd be in a crock pot. You wouldn't be able to do that. Well, I did. So, next time, use the timer. So, it didn't roast itself too much, but let's just say the meat was a little too tough to eat. But other than that, you know, things happen. So I went and switched it to something light, called it good, cleaned that pan out, and so now I'm letting it soak to do it for tomorrow. Something different. Hold on a second. Other than that, that's pretty much the scoop on my end. And aloe vera, yes, when you get a sunburn, have loads of suntan lotion and aloe vera juice handy. Where it has green bits or it's clear, use it. It is not fighting a sunburn, because when I get burned, I look like the giant reptile from God knows what movie. If I get burned too bad and don't know it, I'll look like I'm shedding. And shedding's no fun. Trust me, it hurts. But then again, you heal afterwards. So, yeah, try not to get burned too much. It's not a good idea, because it does kind of mess up your skin. Anyway, I'll leave it at that. May things go well. This is KQ7EXM. Bring it back tonight.
1: May things go well. That's what I wrote in your status column. That and sunburn. Anyway, Sean, yep. Well, it's this weekend. And I plan just for you and anyone who's listening is, you know, if Rebecca brings up and snags me and brings me to Field of Play site on Friday, I'll set up. Then I'm always in a conflict with the Dice March on Saturday. I usually ride with a motorcycle contingent on that. But I didn't do it last year, and I might not do it this year because I want to get to Field Day on Saturday morning, partially because Boss Nova Boo has got some stuff for me, wants to give me. And other things, I mentioned other things. But, yeah, I hope I see you at Field Day, Sean. After the next operator, Juan, I will be a part of the announcements, what gives everyone some information about Field Day. But before that, I will go to Juan, who is call sign is KM7GDI, Kilo Mike 7, Golf Delta India. Juan, this is Joan, KX2CW, asking for you.
3: Thank you. Good evening, Joan, and good evening to the rest of the net. My name is Juan, and I'm visiting from Redmond, Oregon. Here in your beautiful Seattle area, my sister and I are here for the World Cup. So we are attending some of the games at the Seattle Stadium, which is what FIFA renamed Lumen Field, where the Seahawks play. I've been listening to your net that happened at 9 a.m., noon, and 9 p.m. I think they're really cool. We don't have nets like this in Central Oregon. I mean, we have regular nets. We just check in a few times a week, but that's it. But this is really cool that you have this social time for everybody to check in, give updates, and just keep up with everyone else. I'm a fairly new technician. I just got my license. I think it's going to be a month here in the next day or two. So thank you so much for having me. I really appreciate you. And you guys do an amazing job with this net. Keep them up. Thank you. KM7GDI.
1: Well, Juan, thank you for the compliment. Yes, our repeater has been characterized by a national figure, someone from a national organization, mused at a conference that our repeater might be the most active repeater in the U.S. So it wouldn't surprise me because you're right. Where I'm from in Upper Michigan, we have repeaters that we don't have anything like this. And it was one of the most pleasant surprises moving to Seattle, discover that the hams here are so radioactive that even on other repeaters, there's a lot of activity of regular, you know, daily nets and social nets, and where we just get together on the air because, you know, that's how we build our skills. Plus, you know, ours is the second oldest electronically mediated social media, the first, of course, being wired telegraph in the 19th century. But anyway, Juan, I'm glad you're here, and have fun at the World Cup. I've been trying to avoid that side of town because I can't afford to go to the games, and it just, you know, it's a lot of people, though I think I might just wander down there out of curiosity to see what it's like, because they've turned it all into a pedestrian zone. And but then again, I'm afraid. I've heard things on the news saying, like, if the automated security doesn't think you should be there, you may have problems. So I've been staying away. Anyway, take care, Juan. Thank you for joining into the net. Now, folks, it's time for the announcements. Provided for to me by Jack, who knows that I have rage quit Facebook a year ago and can no longer look at the events to consider on the PSRG discussion group page, which I recommend. If you're on Facebook, that would be one of the reasons for being there. But it just turned to slop and muck mush before my eyes, and I thought, nope, I'm done. But anyway, here are the events to consider. June 27th through 28th is Seattle Radio Field Day. And our club, the Puget Sound Repeater Group, are joining forces with the West Seattle Amateur Radio Club and Seattle Auxiliary Communication Service and Radio Cascadia. For our field day here, it's going to be at South Seattle College in the North End parking lot area, which we've been doing for year after year there. And anyone who wants to join up, sign up to do operating or any, you know, ancillary support. Madeline's going to bring her espresso machine that she runs off of a giant solar-powered battery pack just to prove it can be done. People are set up on Friday. There'll be people serving chow. There'll be people signing up to give presentations, and we always have some about three or four or more nice, like, little TED Talk things, a tent talk. I'll call them a tent talk. And anybody's interested about what our schedule is or even signing up to do those ancillary things or even operating, the URL is, in its simply stated form, is seattleradiofieldday.org. No spaces, no dots, just seattleradiofieldday as one word, .org. Be there or be square. Or be there and be square, too, if you want to. We're an equal opportunity non-employer. All right, the Seattle Pride Parade takes place on Sunday, June 28th, in downtown Seattle, and it starts at 11 in the morning and goes till the mid-afternoon, ends up at Seattle Center, and there'll be a lot of concessions and .orgs and .govs and even .coms with their booths set up there. And it'll be a big celebration. Saturday, July 4th is Independence Day, the 4th of July. Many things will happen on the 4th of July that happen every Saturday. And those include the Radio Club of Tacoma hosting their open house, as they usually do, starts at 10 in the morning, goes to mid-afternoon. Club members and their guests, fans, and all visitors interested in amateur radio. I've been to a couple of them. They're nice. In fact, I've also been to other things they do, like Straight Key Night. I got to operate Straight Key Night for their museum upstairs. Just imagine a room that smells like hot, dusty tubes, vacuum tubes. Oh, yes. I'm a child of the space. Not a child of the space age. I'm a child of the atomic age. That's how old I am. People were born after, you know, children of the space age. But I go back to the atomic age. All right. So hot, dusty tubes, that's how I got started in ham radio. All right, let's keep going along, Joan. Just move it forward. Keep it moving. Also, every Saturday is the SimplexNet, which has been moved to 146.56 megahertz. 20 hours, 4, 8 p.m. 1. 3, and, 1, and I do it at

0: go onward, the title of Uncle Howard's autobiography, which I have. Anyway, which I bought before I got disillusioned. Anyway, back to net. KX2CW. I'm here asking for more, any and all check-ins, please.
1: KG7FW Boo.
0: FW Boo. I love it. I love it. As Rebecca says, I love it, I love it, I love it. All right. I've got you, Bill. More stations, please.
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0: James! I've got you, James. More stations, please.

0: that is, you are just barely tickling cougar. So it's not enough. I couldn't even tell anything. You were just barely breaking the squelch, and you were in single digits. So I don't know. Try moving around. Move your radio around until you're getting a really good reception, and try it again. But I'm going to ask for more stations. Oh, maybe you could try it again right now if you want to, if you've moved and suddenly you can hear better. By the way, here's a tip, folks. If you do that thing, you move your radio around, and then you get a good sweet spot, don't bring it up to your face when you talk because you just moved it out of the sweet spot. So you should have it up to your face and move around with the radio on your face till you find a sweet spot. There's a little bit of advice. So more stations, please.
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0: David in Mobridge, South Dakota. How do you know that, Joan? Mobridge, South Dakota. This is the advantage of being an Uber regular, folks. Then remember, you know exactly who you are. You're one of like the top 20 or 30 people that we recognize immediately. If you check in all the time, which David does. There you go, David. More stations, please.
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0: Okay. N7 something something E, Randy, I believe, and Jeff, perfect double, AB6MB for memory. 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
2: Yeah, copy that. November 7, Charlie, Juliet Echo, Randy, down here in the wilds of South Des Moines.
0: All right, South Des Moines. All right. And I've got Jeff A.D. in California. I just write C.A. Sometimes I write Cali. All right, more stations, please.
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4: 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Thank you.
0: All right, I sounded like about three of you at least. First, I'll take... Ending in Bravo X-ray, Joel, I think you said I-O. I'm just writing that down. Just writing more things down. Okay, Joel, what's your call sign, and are you indeed I-O?
4: KK7ZBX, Joel, I-O. Thank you.
0: You're welcome, Joel. And I'll just ask, because I couldn't make anyone else out except BX, Joel. 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
0: All right, KM7FRW, Kilo Mike 7, Foxtrot Romeo Whiskey. All right, I've got you, Bill. And was there another station in that mishmash?
8: Kilo 7, Quebec Echo Sierra, Justin.
0: All right, Justin. I thought it was a familiar voice, but it was not quite, it wasn't recognizable enough. All right, I'm going to try to do shorter sets again today, folks, because mine tend to be kind of long. I'm a musician, and so I think in sets. So, I mean rounds. So, I'm going to go back to the top right now and ask for Boss Nova Boo. I'm going to try to get there, Bill. So, I hope if you're there really early that you don't leave and you hang out, because I'll be dependent on a ride getting there. So, Bill, 88, and please give us your report.
9: Hello, Joan, KG7FW Boo. You have the distinct honor and high privilege to get a real check-in from the Boo on his birthday. Anyway, yeah, for sure, I will be there ETA about 0900, probably stay till about 3 o'clock in the afternoon, something like that. You know, hang around, have a bite to eat, and talk to folks. And for sure, I've got it sitting right here by the door, all ready to go, and you know what it is. So, time for a bed. I will talk to you later, KG7FWB.
0: Real report for Bussin' Over Bill. My God, I feel honored, Bill. That's Bussin' Over Boo, folks. We love him. And happy birthday. Happy birthday to you. Happy birthday to you. Happy birthday, dear Bill. Happy birthday to you. It's a well-known American poem. And I've got 09 to 15 hours there written in my log. So I look forward to it. I look mostly forward to you, but I also look forward to getting things. gifts, yes. I'm like a crow. Bring gifts. All right. Next on the list, we have James. WQ7H. James, please give us your report.
10: WQ7H, good evening, Joan, and happy birthday, Apostle Boo. But, you know, they say it's your birthday. You know, we're going to have a party now. Happy birthday to you. Oh, dear. What fun we have here on the PSRG repeater. Today, I grilled some sausages. Over the weekend, we came back from Kennewick, and I stopped off in Cleyellum. There's a wonderful meat market called Galando's, and boy, do they make good sausages. So this evening I grilled what they call mild Italian sausage. And my daughter said, if you go to the Yakima fruit market, get some sweet potato. And so then I sliced up one of the sweet potatoes and grilled the little rounds with olive oil, and I thought, well, the recipe called for, you know, salt and or pepper. And I thought, well, it's the sweet potato, let's do cinnamon. So I did. And they turned out really good, but it was too sweet for me. Next time I do the sweet potatoes grilled, I'll use like salt and pepper and olive oil, and we'll see how that turns out. But everybody liked them. It was too sweet for me. Because I can't do sweet anymore. No sweet for me. And I said, well, you know, do you want to do something different tomorrow because you just had sausage? Said, no, we want brats tomorrow night. So it's like, okay, brats and rice. And there you go. So the order has been put in. That's what I'll be grilling tomorrow. Yay. Having lots of fun with radios today. That's what I've been doing. Not too sure about field day. We'll see what happens. I'm not sure. The jury is out. Thank you again for doing the net. I'm trying to do more and more 9 p.m. nets because, like, the people that are doing them are doing awesome sauce. Like Friday nights with Rebecca. Who can't do that, right? Anyway, Joan, thank you so much. This is James, WQ7H, back to Joan.
7: Repeater, I'm out clear.
0: James. Well, you know, thank you for that, wanting to do the evening net. And you know, they're different, folks. As anybody who's a regular on this repeater, so the morning nets are generally about 40 minutes long, but the evening nets are generally more like an hour and a half long, and they're more of a fireside. Now, you know, the morning nets are like a coffee clutch at the breakfast counter, you know? And if they're faster paced, and they're just more like, yep, we're on our way, we're going there, we're getting there, yeah, we got our day just before us, we're done, we're ready, we're going, starting the day. And then the evening, that's our, wow, what a day it was today. Yeah.
11: This is KC5JUQ.
12: What's going on, Mr. Welders?
0: Eric got it for me for my birthday.
11: Yeah, I just got in from work, and I'm having me a nice ice cream sandwich.
0: Beetle singles.
12: Nice ice cream sandwich sounds good.
0: But I had the birthday.
11: How am I coming in? I'm coming in from the house.
12: Sound fine, no problem.
0: Really, it's a struggle.
11: Able to get a ladder and push the antenna further up the roof. So I was hoping it would sound better.
0: November Tango Victor, on the Mighty Mob. David, take it away.
1: All right, well, good evening, everybody. It's Dave N3NTV here in Mowbridge, South Dakota.
12: Okay, well, doing pretty good. I'm glad you got it raised up. Did you get that fiberglass, that short little fiberglass job, dual band that we looked at a while back?
1: Weeks, I think it is still.
11: No, no, Chad, I'm still using that mag mount I had on the car previously. Now I'm looking, I've got my eye on a, what they call an antenna face that goes on in the ground, and then I've got my, once I get in, I've got my eye on a 40-foot push-up pole, and then I'm going to get that antenna.
1: Yeah, I got a movie in the back.
12: Why don't you get the antenna now? I mean, you can put it right there where that, what do you call it? Is it do better than that mag mount? Come on. Come on, Christmas is coming.
1: It's, I know I've seen Twister a gazillion times. And
11: I don't believe I've got any place where I can mount that antenna at the current time.
1: Bill Paxton passed away in real life, so I don't know if they'll ever try to redo that, you know, do a remake, but I'm waiting for Spaceballs to come out. And I think Mel Brooks is the only one looking for that movie, but now we're just going to be watching movies most of the night, and now look at some new toys. The gentleman who runs the Dew Drop In posted on our Facebook page. It's some handheld, it's called Talk to Me USA or something like that, but it's set up so we go to channel 35 and talk to Dew Drop In, so.
12: Will let me see here. I'm looking for something here. I am looking for some speaker mics for a friend of mine here. So, wait a minute, you don't have a TV antenna mast or nothing up there right now?
1: Well, at least
11: stuff I can. Sure, I sure don't. All I'm, like I said, all I'm doing is running a mag mount off the roof of the trailer and back into where I've got my radio set up.
1: Here.
12: Okay. Well, how did you get it? Say you raised it up a little bit.
1: I ain't touching your roof. I said I don't blame you. So
11: I was able to get a 6-foot ladder. And I got up to the edge of the roof, and then I took something and pushed the antenna. It's not my roof is not a true metal roof. I'm not sure exactly what it is, but I was able to take that mag mount and just push it up. Now about between a quarter and halfway up the roof.
0: The profile picture.
12: Okay, so you just raised it up with kind of, you know, I guess it might be a slanted roof or something like that.
0: and David has a shack to put mine to shame. It's I love shack pics, by the way. I'm a big fan of shack pics.
11: It's a composite. It's not a true metal roof. I'm from what I could tell.
0: recognize exactly.
12: A piece of pipe or nothing laying around there that you can't tie on to? Or a satellite dish, put on top of a satellite dish or something.
0: J.E., Randy, please give us a report, Randy.
2: Yeah, N7CJE here.
11: Yeah, there wasn't anything like that when I took over, when I bought this place. I'm surprised, but there's not any satellite dishes on the property.
2: Down here.
12: Oh, mercy. Well, you might find a piece of a junk pipe or an old TV antenna mast, you know, that slips into each other and grab it and go, you know. Maybe find one, something like that, laying around someplace, somebody.
2: Start siding, new siding for my house. But I have to go to Fort Townsend to work on a...
11: There's a matter of fact, the lot next to me, they, at the current time, they've abandoned it, but they live elsewhere, but they plan on fixing it up, and whenever they get able to retire, but right now it's just a junk lot.
0: Kind of funny when...
12: Well, why don't you go over there and grab some of the old pipe that they're going to throw away and do it. Do it.
11: Actually, I've been very leery of going over there. I don't like snakes, and this place just looks too much like snake heaven.
12: Oh, mercy. Okay. Hang on one second.
11: C5, KUQ.

0: Mike, was that you?
1: Yes, sir. It's me. Did you try to call me a few minutes ago?
0: No, sir. I wanted to make sure I was on the right side there, so I keyed up real quick and then keyed back up again, but I didn't say anything. I just had it scan mode, and I heard you in there. There was some kind of net or something from Washington State on here that tied up the whole network for a little while there. I don't know if you were aware of that.
1: Well, I was sitting here, well, laying here in the bed, and I thought I heard my phone ring, and I went to pick it up. It said Kelly Hester, and I couldn't get to the call, and I jumped on my node, and I heard the Puget Sound net, and then I looked at Almond, because I thought, well, maybe something.
0: W5RE2.
1: I couldn't get into the repeater to change it, so I don't know if anybody has been messing with it or not. I hadn't fooled with anything on that repeater in the last couple weeks. I have no idea what's going on in 9GI.
0: It's probably somebody that was connected, and they decided to go somewhere else and connect there and brought us with them, which happens. Not all of them have the checkbox disconnect before connect, so they can drop all the luggage they have and don't take it with them when they visit another node, but it happens. Not a big deal. It's not like there was an Oxcom net or anything going on, just some locals chit-chatting on there, but how you doing?
1: Oh, I'm doing good. I got my notes going, so I'm trying to get on that way. I've got one here at the house. I'm on radio phone right now, repeater phone on iPad right now. Then I've got one at the office, and I've got one I'm working on for the car, so I'll be in good shape on that here pretty soon. So I thought last time I fooled with anything on that repeater, I went in there and tried to take everything that would automatically put this node back up. I tried to take those lines out. I thought I got them all. Maybe, I don't know, maybe I didn't. Or somebody that's got the codes, put it on. I don't know what happened. So, man, we got a problem with somebody, I guess, cussing on the repeater. So, trying to find that. They're trying to find that. So, I don't know. So, I just kind of backed off right quick. 9GI.
0: Well, that's just unfortunate. I know there's a way to disable linking, so they can, you know, try to link into it all they want, and you know, unless they're actually using the repeater, they wouldn't be able to. I don't know if that's something you do or not, but yeah, I just have the radioless node here, the UCI-90 from AllScan, and I use that to listen sometimes, but this time I'm on Chris's repeater up here in Northwest Arkansas, and that's when I heard that, and I was sandbagging on some guys talking, Kelly and his friends on there chit-chatting for a little while, and while I was up here tinkering with stuff, and then I heard that in there. I was like, wow. So, but yeah, Kelly said he was going to contact you about that, let you know that that was going on, but anyway, well, all right then, go back to bed, have a good evening. And I'm going to continue to tinker around with my my web page here and see what all I can get into, seeing how I'm up and had some coffee.
1: Well, I hadn't heard from you in a while. How you been doing?
0: I've had a couple health scares, a few minor visits to the hospital, things like that, but I'm okay. I've been really busy working a lot on the webpage, getting that up and running, and a couple other projects for some folks. So, kind of been busy. I've been doing a lot more listening than I have been talking, but I do listen. And it's best for me to use the full telephone duplex All-Star node that I have when I get on this one, because there's a lot of doubling and covering and people talking on top of each other. And I got, you know, to the point where I just, you know, every time I unkeyed, there was somebody talking. So when I get on this network, I need to use my All-Star node unless it's like at night here, no one's here, so it's not a big deal. But during the day, there's a lot of covering and talking on top of each other, so it's a little difficult to get out on this one during the day when it's busy.
1: Well, I've got the I've got one of those hotspot radios repeater, and it does duplex, and that's here at the house, and so I can, you know, I can hear it that way, like you say, somebody coming in on there, and that, and you're right, that really helps. Now the one I've got up at the office, it's just a half duplex, so I could get into that real easy up there. But I'm like you, yeah. If you get duplex, full duplex, it's better to use it in IGA.
0: It's a pretty useful tool when somebody takes their time out of turn there, out of order. And I hear it, and I just let go and let them have it. So one of these days, they'll discover what a round table is and how to have some structure to it so it's not total chaos and people talking on top of each other. Eventually, they'll figure that out. Or it's pretty annoying to say, let me see if I got it. I mean, you shouldn't be doing that. But anyways, that's just my opinion, so that's why I use the other one. And don't talk much on this one.
1: Yeah, I agree with you there. I understand that fully. In 9G, when I was in Memphis working, we had a guy, blind guy, and he made that his job of keeping everybody in order. We had a big round table. You know, we had about 10 guys in the morning. And if you jumped out of order, he'd let you know right quick, your order is behind, and he'd give you the call. You wait on that guy to finish, and then you come in. Don't be jumping in on top of somebody. And, man, it almost made you afraid to talk on the radio in 9GI.
0: Yeah, I don't think I've heard that before, but I've heard guys get in there and talk about some other stuff. But, yeah, the quick key is another thing that we're all guilty of it. It's a dirty, bad habit. But when you get excited, it's a heated subject, you're really into it, or you know, you're having a good time, sometimes you're quick on that mic, and that's another reason why it happens. But well, all right then, I'll let you have the rest of your evening. I'm going to get back to what I was doing and go down the hall and pay the water bill and maybe get a refill. Good catching up with you, Mike, and we'll holler at you later. KC5DJR.
1: All right, Dave. Glad to talk to you. Holler anytime, and we'll talk to you later. N9G and an I.

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65 RHS Mobile. Kelly, is that you on your way home from work? Yeah, it's me on my way home from work. How's it going? Oh, just drinking coffee, tinkering around on the internet here. So, went to bed, got a little bit of sleep, and came back out here, early bird catches the worm type thing. You know how it goes. I'd be wanting to sleep if I were you. Yeah, I got this sleep disorder, 4 hours sleep, up, get tired, 4 hours sleep, up. It's a vicious cycle. Doctor gave me something for it, but it doesn't work, so I go back and try a different drug, I guess. But in the meantime, I just, you know, stay out here in the middle of the night when nobody's on the radio and get a lot of work done. And then during the day when I'm up, play a little bit of radio. That's how I caught you this morning. That'll work. Well, maybe something like Restoril or Ambien or some of them others like that. Roger that. That's next. So, other than that, everything else is fine. No infection, no problems. So I'm home. I'm healed. I'm, you know, back to normal. So that's good. If all I have is this little sleep problem from all this trauma, then I'll take it. Better being in the hospital, cooped up, and it's like being in a Faraday cage down there on the first floor. All that radiology down there, and those signals don't get out worth beans. If it wasn't for the in-house Wi-Fi, I wouldn't be connected. Wi-Fi, so there's definitely no use and no HT there. Not until I get up on the third or fourth floor, then I'm okay, but first floor, forget it. Well, why did he come back after the first trip? How come that whatever it was came back? Well, the good thing is that it didn't come back. I thought it did. The symptoms were similar, but it was just another infection. But it wasn't the nasty netfash, is short for saying it didn't come back. So after a couple CT scans, they said, nope, you don't got it. You get to go home. And I was like, woo. So, yeah, I got lucky. But anytime I have anything that remotely, you know, similar symptoms, whatever, I go there because life-threatening, so if you don't get it treated right away, it'll take your life or a limb, depending on where that infection is. Now, what is this stuff called?

0: Well, it's got a scientific medical name that I can't pronounce. Nectofascist, fecticista, I don't know. Flesh-eating disease is what it is.
1: Sounds like some kind of necrotizing bacteria.
0: Yep, that's what it is. And they say that diabetes medicine I was taking, Farxiga, was the cause of it, or part of the cause. So that was a good thing to, not to take that drug anymore. That and super high blood sugar levels, all that stuff contributed, and some other factors. So, but I don't have that anymore. So that was an unpleasurable experience. So, but now we're home playing radio, talking on a radio that I sold you at one time, the 150 Rasp. I had seller's remorse and wanted it back, so my dad got me another one, so here it is. Radio's all over the place. I might as well start talking on them and using them. But, boy, I tell you what, I'm having fun listening to the aircraft band.
1: I wonder if that aircraft band would still be valid down here. That's those same frequencies. They're not, you know.
0: Down there, the ones up here are a little different, but some of the other ones there that are, you know, nationwide, region-wide, but it's not too hard to get them. A good visit to Radio Reference in your area. There's ground stations for Memphis Center, which is designated ZME, Zebra Mike Echo. That is the control of the entire airspace over here. And they have ground stations where they talk to planes that are flying around over here. And so if you find the closest ground station, put that frequency in, you'll probably hear them and then the planes above you getting permission to fly around and do stuff. And then the others are just air-to-air and the local airports.
1: What about the Little Rock Airport and the... You got... Little Rock Air Force Base, too, and then you got Jacksonville Air Force.
0: Yes, yes, sir, if you're close enough. Just a matter of looking that stuff up and putting them all in. And the military stuff, you just put it all in. So I put, you know, NORAD and a bunch of Air Force air-to-air frequencies, and the refueling frequencies are all set depending on the track that's above you. So for me, it's like track 112, 111, and 110. So I put those in and listen. And I hear stuff over Oklahoma and Southwest Missouri all the time. So I'm assuming you probably do the same for some surrounding states, depending on, you know, the terrain where you are, your height above sea level, all that jibber-jabber. And the antenna you're using, if you're using a good high-gain antenna.
1: Probably the rub right there. I mean, it's an okay antenna, but the feed line it's feeding it is not the best in the world. I am 500 feet above ground level, so that part works in my favor, at least. And it's about 80 foot in the air.
0: That's good. Good. I'm at 1,500 feet. I'm using El Cheapo RG8X from Amazon, and my antenna is 24 feet in the air, and it's a Comet GP3, not even the greatest. It's equivalent to a Diamond X50. It's a ham radio antenna, but boy, it sure does good on VHF, UHF military aircraft, I'll tell you that.
1: Mine's RG8 coax. You know, pretty old. And the antenna itself is pretty old. It's a 1999 model, actually. It's a 2 meter, 440, 6 meter. It's that tri-band job, you know, that's, I want to say, I can't, Diamond,
0: tri-bender. I think it's a diamond. Yeah, diamond makes good stuff. And I believe that the Comet, even though they're not the same company, not together, I think they're both from Japan, so they're both, you know, probably next to each other. And their antennas are identical. So if you take the Comet GP3 that I have and the Diamond X50 and put them together, you wouldn't be able to tell the difference other than the sticker. The specs are the same, the construction's the same, the materials are the same. You almost think that maybe the Comet is like the budget-friendly Diamond antenna. I've had it up there for a few years now, and it's served me well. And it's about as far as I'm going to go with this station. I don't want to push my luck and put up a bunch of great big huge towers, antennas everywhere, and wires all stretched outside and get all crazy with it. But what I have right now is working pretty good.
1: Okay, yeah. Yeah, that little antenna's been through a lot. Many different locations, several repeaters, and through a tornado or two. So it's been around. Well, I'm here at the house, so I'm going to go in, and I'll catch you a little later. W5RHS.
0: Seven threes, Kelly. Thanks for the wide home. Next time I'll wear a seatbelt. See ya. WKC5DJR. 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
1: 5WCB, yeah, there's a little bit of noise in there with you, but I can hear you. Your voice is a little low. You can either speak up, crank up the mic gain audio, or get a little closer to it, but you're making it through the system. This is Dave, and I'm up here in Lincoln, Arkansas, just about 38 miles south of the Missouri state line in the northwest corner of the state.
0: I'm down at Elder Radar. I'm inside a building, so it's a little distorted.
1: Okay, you're down there with Eric and Jennifer then, down that way. Yeah, you're getting into the Louisiana machine good, considering the circumstances there. So, well, good morning to you, sir.
0: Good morning to you. Appreciate the contact. 73.
1: KC5DJR.
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2: C5DJR. KJ5QCI.
1: Was that UCI?
2: Just trying to see if I was making a trip. This is Tom and Conway. Hello.
1: Good morning, King Tom. Yeah, you're making a trip. Sounds good.
2: That's what I was wanting to. Thank you very much. Have a good day.
1: Roger that. Tom, do the same. Good morning. KC5DJR.
2: QCS.

Well, I heard somebody on. I didn't catch the call. Good morning. This is Matt, K5 November, Tango, Tango, K5 NTT, Magnolia.

0: Probably was me. I'm also in Magnolia. KG7CAT.
1: Yeah, good morning. I've heard you on before. First chance I've had to say hello. KG7CAT, K5NTT. My name is Matt, M-A-T-T. And I'm in an assisted living facility here on the northeast side of Magnolia. And we had a little rain again last night.
0: Yeah, it pretty much rained off and on all night, as far as I know. My name's Jennifer, located south of Magnolia. Headed toward Magnolia right now. Hopefully it'll be a nice day, but I don't know.
1: Okay, Jennifer, nice to meet you. I hope it's a nice day. I think they got a flash flood watch out for somewhere around here until 3 o'clock this afternoon, so maybe that won't work out. Boy, they had almost 10 inches of rain over at Wright Patman early this morning, so I think they've had some high water rescues over in Bowie and Cass County, so glad we lucked out.
0: Well, you never know, it may catch up with us. We're not always in the bubble. There was the other day, there were some parts in town that were underwater, at least for 30 minutes or so. So we'll see how it goes.
1: Roger, roger. Well, maybe it won't get too bad. Okay, Jennifer, I'll get out of the way here in case somebody else wants to jump in. I just want to say, I heard a call sign there and want to say hello and that you're getting into the network real good. And anyway, hope your day goes good. Good to meet you. KG7CAT, K5NTT. This is Matt over in northeast corner of Magnolia.
0: I'll be around later.

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1: Sounds pretty good to me, Kelly.
0: Okay, well, I'm trying to adjust the audio on my clear note. Still feeding my clear note here. I don't know what's going on with it.
1: Sounds good now. There was a carrier earlier. It sounded like somebody was in the engine room of a boat or something. But your signals are pretty darn good. I hear you just fine.

0: Everything doing okay so far today?
1: Absolutely. Just working on the webpage and doing a little visiting here on Fakebook. Other than that, not much going on. Weather's calm and there's nothing happening up here. Are you, you must be off tomorrow and you're staying up today, or are you getting ready to hit the rack pretty soon after you wind down?
0: Shut down here pretty quick.
1: Figured as much. Well, whatever you're using now sounds good into the network. KC5DJR.
0: Well, good deal. I had to change the audio cable mount.

0: that's weird. The levels are acting kind of weird on this. Broadcast 5-8, not the main one for the repeater, but the one form that comes through my clear note.
1: I don't notice a difference on my end. I'm on Chris's repeater up here. Everything sounds about the same, but yeah, good luck with that. I don't mess with it. I have no idea how that works, so more power to you.
0: It's almost like it's got an AGC on it, but it doesn't.

0: Well, I'll just let it run for a little while. See what happens. I'll listen to it maybe tonight. Nobody really listens to that feed anyway except me. If I listen to anything, it's on the main repeater feed. And I think it's all right. So I'm going to go in there and eat me a quick snack and get ready to hit the rack. W5RH.
1: I was going to say, unless you got some complaints about the audio quality, I'd just let it go for now. But anyways, have a good snack and a nap, and maybe I'll catch you tonight. KC5DJR.

0: Kilo 5 Whiskey Charlie Bravo. Yeah, 5 LAW. Yeah, you're loud and clear. Full quality. All right, well, I am on the square in downtown El Dorado, so I appreciate it. Kilo 5 Whiskey Charlie Bravo.
1: Good deal. Okay, I'll 5 LAW.